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will be checked. Going to be at 69 Boston Road, 69 Boston Road. C-163-213-26. Respond to 69 Boston Road, again 69 Boston Road. Caller reporting she hasn't spoken to her sister in 2 hours. They advised that she was not feeling well. She was going to go to the hospital. Has not heard anything from her. Again, 69 Boston Road at 2013.

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0: 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One twelve Spring Street for the fire alarm. We got the call from the alarm company for 112 through 116 Spring, Zone 1 general fire alarm. Maintenance has been notified.
1: One truck one, on scene. Four-story brick apartment, not showing alarms of sound, it will be investigating.
0: Nothing showing. Alarms are sounding, be investigating.

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1: 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Number 3 Baird Crest Road. It is for a female having pregnancy complications.
2: Who receives that?

0: 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Engine 3. Respond to 85 Oakland Street. Medical.
1: 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We'll follow up with GED department in the morning.
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0: 1163 1142 Park Street, 1142 Park Street for the eval requested by parents and PD. Again, that's 1142 Park Street at 2213.
1: Palmer Fire has a tone.

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Again, that is 385 Worthington Street, apartment 4, hotel, for a 72-year-old male, possible stroke.

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call 153 South, Field Malcolm X Bob. This is Emerald, this is Southfield, the second call, 153 Street South, 50 Old Mail, cardiac problems, 2229.

0: 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TAC 3. 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

0: 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Again, that is 143 White Street, apartment 7, for 29-year-old male near fainting.
1: Appreciate it. Thank you.

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Engine 4, you're responding to 143 St. James Circle. Again, that is 143 St. James Circle for a 63-year-old with difficulty breathing.

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23 Guacamole Ave. Again, that is 93 Guacamole Ave. Caller is reporting that her cat is stuck in a tree. It's a calico female.

Dispatch to Med One, Med One. Please respond. 191 Exchange Street, Romano's Pizza. Again, that's 191 Exchange Street, Romano's Pizzeria. Please stage. On P3, the guy came in with his face all swollen, and he's beat up. Again, stage. Again, face swollen. Please stage for P.

0: defense, Nate. Three Princeton Street, 653 Princeton Street, it's a possible cardiac arrest.
1: Do you have a trailer number?

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1: We're on scene. 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
0: I have you on scene. 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
1: 36.
0: Room 320, again that's 7 River Mills Drive. 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
1: So I just got an update from AMR. They stated that the caller may be unresponsive now. He's not responding to their phone call, and they're 5 minutes out.

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2: 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It's for a one-car MDA possible crash into a building. 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

0: quick update. MR is going to be transporting one patient. There appears to be significant damage to the door and part of a wall of 526 Chestnut Street. Could you contact the building department come out here?
1: One patient being transported, heavy damage at, I'm sorry, did you say 526 Chestnut Street? Have the building inspector respond.
0: Affirmative. Thank you.
1: Fire alarm to truck 2.
0: Oh.
1: Truck 2, you're responding to 208. 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
2: 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Truck 2 was trying to raise us.

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3: 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He's controlled the scene. They're waiting for the doping inspector and the officer to show up. And instead of doing clear and service.
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1: On scene, 7-story apartment complex. Nothing showing. We'll be investigating.
2: Received on scene, 7-story apartment complex. Be advised, the caller stated that the panel in the building is reading trouble monitor, second floor sprinkler open, and that it's been setting off the fire alarm on and off. There's no signs of smoke or fire.
1: Okay, received. Yeah, it doesn't look like any fire alarms activated, but we'll investigate.
2: Received.
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1: 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It's going to be for a 48-year-old male with heart racing.

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0: 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Apartment 11. Medical.
1: I'll just take that medical. It's going to be 221 Bay Street, apartment 11. 221 Bay Street, apartment 11. For a 6-week-old baby with blood coming out of her nose.

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0: Rescue 1, indeed, Clear 3, please, what are you turning?

Command 2. Engine 6. Truck 4. Respond to 1840 Roosevelt Avenue. Central High School. Assist other agency.

0: 6, the advisor is responding to 1840 Roosevelt Avenue. That's 1840 Roosevelt Avenue at Central High School. It's going to be for a motor vehicle accident, for, it looks like, a hit-and-run accident. That's all the information that we've received from PD at this time, but they are requesting us.
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0: Received. Can we get AMR out here, too? Looks like there's a couple wounded people here.
1: Received. We'll see if we can get you an ETA.

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0: 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I just put engine 6 back in service. There's two car MVA. You can probably cancel AMR. Everyone refused to go to the hospital.
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1: Towing one additional time. 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
0: PD's on scene. They walked through the house. Nothing is showing at this time, according to PD. 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
1: Three, Steve. 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
0: Three, Steve.

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Arrival 1 sorry, nothing showing, please guys.

0: Tactical 3.
1: The advisor is responding to 36 Hudson Street. That's 36 Hudson Street. It's going to be for a 66-year-old female having chest pain.
0: 36.

0: still engine 5. 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
1: Received faulty detector found. Should be clear. Reach down in the morning. 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

Engine 2. Engine 2, be advised you're responding to the area of 718 Plum Tree Road. 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Car appears to be flipped on its side. There is smoke coming from the engine. No one is trapped at this time, but there are possible injuries on scene. AMR and PD are also en route.

0: Tucson's name. No PD, no M, no AMR. One car, one vehicle flipped over. We'll be investigating.
1: Attention 2, you're on scene. No PD, no AMR. One vehicle flipped over. You'll be investigating. Be advised, I can see on PD's board they have been dispatched for around 6 minutes, so they should be pulling up. I'd give them 3 to 5.

0: 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Just be advised, AMR has a 2-minute ETA.
1: PD is arriving on scene now.
0: PD arriving on scene now. Be advised, you're responding to 10 Loring Street. That's 10 Loring Street. It's going to be for a 6-year-old female having difficulty breathing.

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0: So we're going to have one person being checked out by PD right now. AMR is not here, but there's one getting checked out, but just one vehicle involved, one passenger, one vehicle officer. That's it.
1: Man has not arrived on scene yet. 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But one vehicle, one occupant.

0: started. 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
1: That's affirmative. I must not come over.
0: Received. I apologize. There was a bit of radio traffic. I may have missed you. Thank you.

7B advisor responding to 414 Chestnut Street. That's 414 Chestnut Street. It's going to be apartment 1112. It's going to be for a 63-year-old female who is unresponsive.

0: 5-1.
1: On for engine 2.
0: Okay, the patient refused to go to the hospital. Vehicle is on its side. We're going to be waiting for the tow truck. Yeah, this is the vehicle out of here. 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
1: So, you're going to be remaining on scene to wait for the tow truck.

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Rescue 2, please respond to 25 Elizabeth Street with a male in his 30s feeling like he's going to pass out. 25 Elizabeth Street.

right-wing vehicle accident. In the Eastland ambulance, New Slate to Windsor Locks, in the air, Southwest Road, right-wing vehicle accident, 319.

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That's 733 Munson Road for the activation of the fire alarm. 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

0: Redditt 2. Tucson on scene, nothing showing it. 2B, have command be investigating it. 2 as for repeater.
1: Crowd does appear to be evacuated.

1 and medic 1 on arrival 733 Munson switching to fire ground. Inside with a gas meter. 10-4.

on the 50 Cardinal Drive, room 304. It's going to be for the 74-year-old male who is intoxicated, requesting to go to the hospital. 50 Cardinal Drive, room 304. 305.

0: That's going to be a faulty detector. Homeowner is going to contact the alarm company in the morning. They still have access to detectors in the residence. No findings on the CO meter. Three is terminated. All units are back. Returning.
1: 15, all units returning. 411.

Ian Sandberg for the medical, 111 East Breckenridge Street. Attention A163, A163, 111 East Breckenridge Street, that's 111 Bravo Breckenridge Street for the 69-year-old male. Diabetes, feeling dizzy and discombobulated. Again, that's 111 East Breckenridge Street at 419.

Sequence Truck 4 to 1 Performance Boulevard. That's 1 Performance Boulevard. For the Verizon. Going to be for a radio box that came in for a fire alarm indicating Zone 1 general alarm.

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0: 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Please respond 335 Long Meadow Street, St. Andrews. Again, that's 335 Long Meadow Street at St. Andrews for a fire alarm sounding from your Zone 2 fire panel.
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0: Position 12 units are on scene. Large church, nothing shot from the exterior. We'll be investigating. 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
1: This appears to be a detector malfunction. No smoke or fire. The system's been reset. Both stations told me that they're clear returning.
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Please respond, 741 Parker Street. You're going to have 741 Parker Street. It's going to be an employee, possibly passed out, shaking in and out of consciousness again. Possibly passed out, shaking in and out of consciousness. It's going to be on the first floor by the entrance.

0: contact 3. I'm on Avenue, the second floor. 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

0: 125 to head over to the area. 116 Stony Hill Road, that's 116 Stony Hill Road. Maybe for a one car motor vehicle crash. Female party's conscious alert at this time. And then leave there, see our bag.
1: Fire has it, 116 Stony. Ladder 1, med 2.
0: First of ladder 1, med 2.

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3: Ladder one
0: is on the air responding 116 Stony Hill Road. And do we know, is that accident north or south of the bridge?

Ladder 1. Yeah, with the single car at 116 Stony, one vehicle into bridge abutment. Patients up and around. Captain Brown, Salvation Command, switch to fire ground. We have the repeater.

0: I'm Stony Hill Road Command.
1: Fire Island is on command.
0: Okay, one patient being evaluated by EMS, and we disconnected the battery to the vehicle, and there's no obvious leak in fluids. We'll terminate command, return ladder 1.

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That's 78 Francis Street. It's going to be for a private alarm that came in for a residential property. It was an indicator of Zone 8 smoke detectors. The alarm company did attempt to contact the homeowner and receive no answer.

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0: 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It's a truck four back in service. That was a malfunction. The resident was home.
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0: 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Medical.
1: Jack 1 to fire alarm. Jack 1's on scene. Can I get that apartment number again?
2: You see, Attack 1, you're on scene. That's going to be apartment Bravo 2.

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0: 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That's 395 Liberty Street. It's going to be at the BHN for a possible overdose. Patient has been given Narcan. For AMR, you're going to be using the back entrance.
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0: 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Oh, you're on fire ground. Bravo.
1: Five Bravo.
0: Five Charlie.
1: Five Charlie.
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0: 3, we're in Rosedale with Black House and Arch, is that what you said?
1: I believe the facility the caller was talking about was AmeriGas Propane at 216 Lockhouse. He initially said it was Medeiros Road, but we don't have a propane facility down that way that I'm aware of. He wasn't sure if there was trucks delivering or if they were venting the area or not.
0: There, you see Summit Lock. We'll go there first, and we'll go to the other one.
1: Repeat, 50 Summit Lock.
0: Yeah, 1530, something like that. That's the drop off of the train.
1: Okay, received. I'll change the location for now.

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0: 3, it is down here, 30 Medeiros Way. They are filling up their propane right now. They got a couple units down here.
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3: 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Got a 69-year-old male, probable stroke. Been within the last couple of minutes. 42 Mark Drive.

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0: We're responding back up 67, almost in West Brookfield now. Would you like us to the station or the scene?
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1: Diamond United, going to be on scene. There are two vehicles involved. Negative airbag deployment, negative city traffic.
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1: Okay,
0: bud. See you,
1: man. There are no active patients on scene. EMS can be clear momentarily. 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
2: 3, 2, 0, they can...

0: West Brookfield Medic 1 from West Brookfield Car 1.
1: Medic 1's answering, sir, go ahead.
0: Just wanted to confirm, did you see fluids on the ground when you were there?
1: That's a negative. There is no need for a fire response, but I was leaving that decision up to you.

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0: Finishing the one test over here at one armory building 11. So I think they're still working on the system, it's still on test. So they'll notify you when they're going to go live.
1: Do I have the message?
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1: 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We're going to call that a good intent. 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
0: Hey, Chief, we're going to be over at Worthington and alert. We're going to pull over to the water for drill.
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1: Engine one and truck one are going to be drilling using the hydrant on the corner of Worthington Street and Alert Street. We will have a slightly delayed response.
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0: Can you try and get in touch with a key holder for 47 Broad Street Security Manor? The master box there is emitting a tone indicating it's still powered. I didn't see any evidence the system was monitored by any other means.
1: Receive, will do.

0: 577 Chief 2. 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
1: Harry, same.
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0: 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And 326 Valley Drive.
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0: five-car accident. Unknown injuries at this time. State police is en route. Engine 3, Med 30, Mass Turnpike, eastbound 34.1 mile marker for a five-car accident.
1: 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We'll be en route momentarily.
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0: Board room, Mass Pike, mile marker 31.
2: Where is it? 34.1 eastbound.
0: 34.1, right here.

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1: 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Where 6-6-8-1-2?
0: Fire alarm's on.
1: Yeah, are we primary for this call at 57 North Main Street?
0: Hey, so I'm your primary.

0: 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Unseen.
1: The westbound side is backed up severely. We're already at a standstill practically, just so you know. It's going to be a while.
2: 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I'll notify state police that you're en route.
0: 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So you can disregard.

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1: Command 30, EMS 1. 30's on. Just so you know, I'm backed up in traffic right after the on-ramp. Alright, BC, we'll figure it out.
2: Dispatch to him at 30.
1: 30's on.
2: I notified state police of your delayed response due to traffic. They are updating that there's one or two patients complaining of back pain. You are the primary ambulance at this time.
1: 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Is this in a westbound side or the eastbound side?

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0: 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Did you get a tilt intrusion for 47 Broad Street?
1: 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It's coming in box 0645, zone 0. The status zone for security manner is reading not an alarm.
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0: is lack of service. That'll be unintentional due to workers. A maintenance is on scene and will remain on scene because workers will be finishing their work in about 5-10 minutes. The alarm will be silenced for now and then reset when they are done. Maintenance will be on scene for that.
1: 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Unintentional due to workers. 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
2: Windsor 1000, Palisado Ave, under 189. 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
0: Just spoke with State. They have a total of 4 patients, one with a head injury, unknown nature for the other 3. Let me start another, Rick.
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0: 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Med 20, Med 40, Med 50, responding out to the Mass Pike for the motor vehicle accident. Eastbound 34.1 mile marker. We have a total of 4 patients, one with a head injury, unknown nature for the other 3. And Med 20, Med 40, Med 50, Mass Pike 34.1 eastbound.
2: 577-40 is en route, 34.1 eastbound, Mass Pike.
0: C40 en route.
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1: 577 from engine 3.
0: Engine 3.
1: 3, keep those first 2 ambulances coming. Just have the second one, or excuse me, the third one, just stage at Friendly's Way and we'll figure it out, because we're almost there, so we'll give you a definite answer of what we need.
0: 577 copies. We'll have Med 20 and Med 40 head your way. We'll have 50 stage by the old Friendly.
1: Okay, thank you. Copy direct to stage at the Friendly.
0: Great, thank you.
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0: Yeah.
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Caller states that the gas is leaking from the knob on the stove. No smoke, no fire at this time.

0: 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So it's going to be med 30 and one extra. 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Thank you.
1: 577 copy. 577 med 20 and med 50. Brendan Reed, Rachel.
2: 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We're going to continue on to the Blanford rest area.

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1: Two, I got it from the landlord who wasn't on scene.
0: Is someone going to meet us?
1: Truck two, let me call her back.

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Rescue 1, respond to 36 Melrose Place for the 59-year-old male that had a fall on Saturday. Has a possible broken hand. There's a visiting nurse on scene. 36 Melrose Place.

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0: 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Rescue 2 is responding 886 Main in Agua.
1: Okay, we'll be calling for mutual aid for Hayes.
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1: Mutual aid, call to West Springfield when you're ready to copy.
0: Go ahead.
1: Alright, mutual aid, primary response. They have an engine en route, 56 Hayes Ave. The 29-year-old female requesting to go to the hospital for detox. Yeah, that's 56 Hayes Ave.
0: 20 copies, 56 Hayes Avenue, West Springfield. 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

Central 2, Station 1, Rescue 1, Station 2, Engine 2. Engine 2, Rescue 1, respond to 29, Tina Lane, 52-year-old female. Partial blockage from swallowing a pill. She's alert, breathing. 29, Tina Lane.

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1: 40's in route, Noble.
0: 40's on Noble.
2: 577 Med 30.
0: Med 30.
1: 30 will be transporting 12 Noble.
0: 30 is on Noble.

0: earlier that they were out at Noble, but I was unable to get them back on the radio. Did they arrive there?
1: That's correct. They're at Noble now.
0: Tracy, thank you.

0: engine pretty good.
1: Are you copying West Springfield? They're trying to get a hold of you on our frequency.
0: Negative. They're calling West, excuse me, Westside is calling mid-20. They just happen to be an engine free also.
1: Apologies, I misunderstood. Thanks for the clarification.
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0: 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I was asking if you've called out at the hospital.
1: Control, we are not at the hospital yet. 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
0: Okay, thank you.
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0: 3 Steve, engine one, have you en route with two? 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
0: We made contact with Lois at 86 Dartmouth. She says she doesn't have a medical alarm or anything like that. Are we sure it's 86 Dartmouth?
1: Yeah, that's affirmative. They provided her name and date of birth.
0: All right, then, we're going to be sure she doesn't need EMS.
1: Okay, Chief.

0: 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Appreciate it, thank you.
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0: 577, Med 20 is responding.
1: 20 is responding.

Attention, Palma Fire. Attention, Palma Fire. Respond to area of Central Street, right across from St. Janelle. The 41-year-old male. So, still awake and breathing at this time. Have attention, Palma Fire. Respond to the area of Central Street, right across the street from St. Janelle. With the 41-year-old male. So, still awake and breathing at this time. I have a first down, 13, 37.

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5: 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Just keep an eye out for a glass truck.

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0: 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Nothing showing from the exterior. 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
1: 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Can you start an unusual late engine to that call, please?
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2: 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We can take that with the ladder momentarily.
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0: 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Again, the corner of Maple Shade and Elm, for an eval after an MVC.
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3: Building is not evacuated. We are investigating.
4: 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Alarms activated. Building not evacuated. Have you investigating?

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1: 7 Husky 3, have you on scene? Tell me one. Yes, ma'am, we're going to be on arrival at Wing.
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Palmer Fire, Mike 22, Breckenridge 1, Set 2, Breckenridge, you will be responding with CD. The report of a female using 94C substances and making suicide statements. I will be going out of town for EMS and Julie. Again, 122 Breckenridge at 1640. Great, please take that response.

Confirm I'm to A161, you will be staging at this time, again staging.

0: 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Marlin. We're back in quarters.
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0: 2340. Have you on scene? He's going to be in the rear. T2, have you on the air?
1: 577, do you have a more specific location for the patient?
0: He's going to be in the rear of the apartment complex. The female caller is supposed to be flagging you down.
2: Over 53 wheels.

0: Dispatch for the last
1: meeting,
0: was that Med 1 or Med
1: 7
0: in quarters?
1: Medic 7's in quarters. Do you have a pending call for us?
0: Med 7, I think that you're from the hospital. On a fall for the arbors, it did collapse.

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0: Copy that.
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Room 337-337 in the Soften Unit for the patient recently admitted for a hip fracture. Believes the hip may have dislocated.

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1: 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Just want to go fast.

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0: 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We'll be clear. Citation as usual.
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2: 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Apartment 901. 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

0: You're responding to 70 Harrison Ave. Again, that is 70 Harrison Ave, apartment 901. 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
2: 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Nothing showing. 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
0: Receive Car 1 on scene in command. 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

0: this one is 38 runway in from 225 for a 38 female. Thank you, though.
1: Call 1 has the repeater.
0: Yeah, he says ABL 161 for a 38 runway in from 225, 38 female for a thank you, though. 1723.
1: That's it. That's empty, transporting 1 in Oval.
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3: Yeah.

0: putting this bitch back in service, even as long as the TV is going to remain in control of it.
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0: other personnel. Response is needed. Molten Hill Road. That's Molten Hill Road for the hiker lost in the woods. They're experiencing leg pain and feeling dehydrated. They escaped. They took Molten Hill to the end towards a roundabout. There is a path at the end of the roadway where they will be located. Again, that's Molten Hill Road for the injured hiker that is lost. Time of tone 1740.
1: Can you be on 638, transferring Hartford?
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0: 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It looks like our mapping is showing a car in the area of Stanton and Pond by the water line.
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0: 6 right off. Call tonight is Bruce C. Charlie, and now under the officer is X2. Hamatone 1801. Have a good night.

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0: 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Your respondent says 317 St. James Ave. Going to be for a medical. A 46-year-old female, possible allergic reaction and difficulty breathing. Alarms to rescue.
1: 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Motorcyclist is injured.

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She is on chemo and our oncologist is requesting transport. Again, that's 146 Beacon Drive at 1817. Be advised, the reason for the all call is that the patient is immobile and on the second floor.

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0: Southwood Fire, respond 17 Pearl Brook Road, once again, 17 Pearl Brook Road, for a female who activated her medical attendant alarm. 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Once again, 17 Pearl Brook Road.
1: Copy.

0: is address of 146 Beacon. I have a police on scene there. Don't see you.
1: Yeah.

0: 12-3. We'll be clear base 8 returning.
1: Please be 12-3. Have you clear base 8 returning?
2: You're responding to the intersection of Slay Street and Begley Street. It's going to be for a medical. For a woman who passed out on the grass, been on the grass and was unresponsive, but we did just receive a call that she's awake now.
3: I don't believe there's a crew available if they haven't cleared up. You're going to have to talk to me too late.
4: That's an unclear base date. Our number is 5383.
0: Received.

0: 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Would you like FT response to the delay or give me all set?
1: 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Station's well known.

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2: 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FP1, rescue Tower 5, Engine 1, and A1 will all be out of quarters for training. We'll be actively training in the Granville Gorge.

0: 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For the 19-year-old male, Q5 attempts via steak knife. He has symptoms at this time. Again, 155 Beacon Drive at 1837.
1: Palmer Fire, have you usual angle 165 staying with TD?
0: And the 165 on scene at 146.
1: Yes, I got an EMT, I'm on 161.
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2: You're responding to 41 School Street outside in that area. It's going to be for a medical, for a male overdose. Narcan has been given, and the patient is awake and breathing now.
4: Repeat.

0: We'll be rolling A16 on here shortly. Mike, if you want to just roll one EMT, if that was Firefighter Cousin, I'll just roll him up here. I got two onions and I'll hop on the ambulance with him. There's no hemorrhage or nothing like that. It's just a technical up here. Copy.
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Fire alarm is on for attack one. 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
1: Three, both on arrival at Hampton Post Acute, 1848.
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0: 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You're responding to 52 Pearl Street, apartment 2G. 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

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Take the response, 3030 Southwick Street, Eglon Counseling for the patient who fainted. Is reached.

0: fire alarm, engine 2 on scene, 269 Stony Hill, Tango 3, 36. Second showing, 2 stories, residential, multifamily. Building does not appear to be evacuated. Alarms are sound and we'll be investigating.
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0: 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The bandage up.
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0: 252 for a severe allergic reaction. Inhaler not working.
1: 12-2, 12-3.
0: Reese, be advised, it's severe asthma reaction. 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My apologies.

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1: 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Again, that is 115 Sanderson Street, apartment 102. Go through the back door for a 72-year-old male with difficulty breathing.
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Okay, Baltimore Department of Wellness Point, 75 Park Hill. 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